0: Dear listeners, Sai Ram. The present day youth should not confine only to the study of books. The love latent in our hearts must translate into service to man. Service to society is the ideal worship to offer God. Bhagwan Baba urges the students to live for others, to live for the promotion of the welfare of society, and to live for the progress and prosperity of the country. 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

was Bhagwan Baba urging students to live for others, to live for the promotion of the welfare of society, and to live for the progress and prosperity of the country. Such transformation of the student's heart is the goal of Sai education. This divine discourse was delivered by Bhagwan Baba while addressing the students in Prashanti Nilayam on 27th of June 1981. Thank you and Sai Ram.

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0: given up, you will be peaceful.
1: Here
0: is the hand.
1: And once
0: the ant bites you, you want to scratch, there will be more of pain
1: there. After
0: all, a little pain in this big body, why should you be so much worried? This claim of mine is an illusion. That is the cause for the pain.
1: It's
0: not the eye that
1: sees.
0: All that you see, if it were to be truth, how do you know it? All that is seen changes. All that is heard also
1: changes.
0: All that is partaken is
1: digested. All
0: that is watched, all that is heard, all that is partaken
1: changes.
0: None of these three is ever permanent.
1: You have
0: to recognize this basic truth. What is that exists in all the three
1: periods of time?
0: What is that last in the past, present and
1: future?
0: It was the lesson of Yama to Nachiketa to know
1: the truth.
0: You don't understand if slokas are
1: quoted.
0: If you just understand with the use of your daily physical experience, you can comprehend. Bhagavan is taken to
1: hospital.
0: They wanted to do something
1: there.
0: Bhagavan said, you do anything, it's not
1: mine.
0: Body is just an instrument. It is something like this
1: chirpada.
0: You do whatever
1: you want.
0: As the body is right in front of you, and he was not bothered about it. Bhagavan remains
1: himself.
0: They did all that they are supposed to, but there was no pain at all. Bhagavan had never any pain. In fact, he never expressed pain. Things happen like that. When once he neglected the body, he didn't suffer at
1: all.
0: With body identification, if you go on feeling, how would I suffer the pain? How can I bear it? Then you cannot
1: suffer.
0: So the teaching of Yama to Nachiketa
1: are the simple things.
0: But all the pompous verbosity is made in the form of slokas.
1: It's not the
0: word,
1: nomenclature.
0: The meaning of the terms is most essential.
1: When once you know artha, the
0: meaning, there will be no anartha or danger whatsoever.
1: Therefore,
0: we should make an effort to reduce the body attachment.
1: Sadhana chestunnam, sadhana chestunnam. Sadhana anaga emiti?
0: What is sadhana, spiritual practice?
1: Kevalamu dehanni gurinchi telusukovatam kadu.
0: Not the knowledge of the body.
1: Dehanni gurinchi vicharinchatam kadu.
0: Not the investigation.
1: Dehamne poorthi tejinchali.
0: You have to give up the body
1: feeling.
0: Understand the principle of the bliss.
1: You will
0: get bliss out of love.
1: When once
0: there is love, there is no place for any suffering or pain.
1: Develop
0: love.
1: You may
0: hate a person that you come across. If you encounter your enemy, what
1: would you say?
0: You will try to avoid him because of hatred, enmity.
1: The enmity,
0: hatred would rise because of avoiding.
1: Hello, brother. How are you?
0: When enemy comes in front of you, say, hello, how are you?

0: my leave again might be
1: You are listening to excerpts from a divine discourse delivered by Bhagavan Baba on 19th February 2004 in Prashanti Nilayam during the Sivaratri celebrations. Bhagavan stressed the importance of developing pure love in our hearts, as this will be our sole refuge wherever

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In this discourse, Bhagawan describes the divinity immanent in the feminine principle with various examples of great and pious women from history and the Vedas.

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0: In his divine discourse delivered on the 30th of May 1996, Bhagwan Baba explains the causes of clashes and agitations between individuals, families and countries. Bhagwan teaches how to conquer these causes through the weapons of Satya and Dharma, the hallmarks of humanity.
1: Satya Dharma Prema Chantunu Lekunna Satya

0: Without truth, righteousness, love and peace, all the education that we receive is useless. Without these four cardinal principles, all acts of charity are in total vain. Without truth, righteousness, love and peace, all good acts are useless. All exalted positions, they are useless. In order to sustain this mansion of ancient dharma, these four principles, truth, righteousness, peace and love, are the walls. What else is to be conveyed to this assembly of students?
1: Vakati manchidanuchu, vakati cheddadanuchu, srutti yandu nirnayimpanaguna. 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

0: Bhagwan Baba thus expounded the subtle secrets laden in the Rama principle. The Rama story exemplifies excellence ethically, spiritually and materially. Rama stood for Satya and Dharma, which are the hallmarks of humanity. This was the valedictory address to the 10 days of summer course on the 30th of May 1996, where the students were infused with the Rama Rasa.
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0: Our next presentation is a divine discourse delivered by Bhagwan Baba on the 14th of January 1996 on the occasion of Sankranti.
1: Dinakarudu Chatudai Tochen

0: The farmers have been collecting the heaps of the grain from the fields all along the way when there is broad moonlight there, moonlight.
1: Janupachelaku mutyala sarulugurchi.
0: The entire grain appears to be like those of the pearls.
1: Mirapapandaku kunkuma merupudalchi.
0: The chilies, the ends, appear to be quite red like kumkum.
1: Banti puvula mohamulalanta vippi.
0: The flowers have been blossoming in full.
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0: The houses are full of wealth and grains.

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1: You are tuned

0: In the year 1996, out of his infinite compassion, Bhagwan gave an extended series of discourses to his students from June to August. The primary aim of these discourses was to help the students fill their character and follow the spiritual path in life. 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
1: Natapam si natithanam Natapam si natithanam Na shastrana japanahi

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0: It's a common occurrence in the world of today that man is continually running. His life has become a continuous process of running after or running behind, without which he thinks that no work of his would succeed. He runs for the buses. He runs for the cinema houses and the like. This is the world as it is. And this is the world as it is today. And this is what I am conveying to you now.
1: Arthikamunaku parugu, aafisulaku parugu, arthamunaku parugu, aafisulaku parugu, padavulakai parugu, pagaku parugu. 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

0: Man runs after wealth. He runs after official positions and authority. He tries to seek for himself positions in the society. But is there anyone who craves and runs for the Lord? This is the path of truth, and this is the word of Sai.
1: Talli garbhamunundi janminchunappudu danamu tedevvadu.

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That was Bhagwan Baba's profound discourse on Purva Mimamsa, a philosophy propounded by the ancient Indian sage Jaimini, which enables the common man to experience the bliss of Brahma in his daily life. The Summer Course discourse was delivered on 31st May 1990.

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The primary aim of these discourses was to help the students fill their character and follow the spiritual path in life.

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Dear listeners, Sai Ram. The festival of Guru Purnima marks the removal of the darkness caused by the ignorance of the mind. Bhagwan Baba explains, how do we dispel the darkness of ignorance from our mind? Through his divine discourse delivered on the occasion of Guru Purnima on 22nd of July 1994 at Vrindavan Ashram in Whitefield, Bangalore.

The whole lifetime is spent in attending to daily responsibilities and duties. Do you take it that life? We eat thrice a day in full satisfaction. Is that all life? Tirelessly we struggle hard and then go to bed. Is that life? We indulge ourselves in vain gossip. Is that all life? Is it for that this life is gifted by God? Is it for the reason we have all the intelligence? Is it for that? No. Understand, do not waste your life. Having been born as a human being, earn good name.

You are listening to the Divine Discourse delivered by Bhagwan Baba on the occasion of Guru Purnima on 22nd of July 1994 at Whitefield, Bangalore. Bhagwan Baba said, "The only way to dispel the darkness of ignorance from our mind is to fill the mind with the all-embracing love principle. To experience the fullness of love, we have to fill our hearts completely with loving devotion." Thank you and Sai Ram from Prashanti Nilayam.

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1: Krodham hitva nasuchit

0: As a servant can sing. So sing His glory. There is no obstacle anyway. Everything has got an obstacle limit. If you want anything, you need to pay tax. You need to pay water tax, even to collect water from the river. And you have to pay electricity bill. For Namasmarana, there is no tax at all. Nobody will tax you. Nothing whatsoever. It's so easily available. And why are you not able to sing His glory? Man is just giving up that is which is so easily
1: available.
0: And he considers that which is so difficult to obtain. That is a wrong feeling. That which is easily available is sacred. There is no difficulty. No suffering. You will get it where you are. And that love is devotion. When there is no love, it cannot be devotion. Therefore, whatever you may do, the yajna, or japa, or jhana, but love for God is the basis. Bereft of love, you cannot undertake any tiny task. In this worldly tasks and other worldly affairs, love is important. The seeker, the one after money, the one who wants to know, and the love is foundation for all. We have to develop that sacred love more and more. We should never criticize anybody. We should not accuse anybody. And we should not make fun of anybody. And we should please others by love. So
1: the
0: main spiritual practice lies in pleasing other man. Experience that simple, easy path. And also experience this bliss which is so easy. And lead a life in a simple way.

0: You have been listening to the golden voice of Bhagwan Baba delivering a divine discourse. This is a recording.
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Why is patience necessary to succeed? In today's discourse, Bhagwan Baba answers this question. Let us now listen to Bhagwan Baba's divine discourse delivered on 25th of May 2000 during the summer course in Indian culture and spirituality in Vrindavan, Bangalore.

You were listening to Bhagwan Baba's Divine Discourse, delivered on 25th of May 2000 during the summer course in Indian Culture and Spirituality in Vrindavan, Bangalore. Baba narrated how the Pandavas developed patience owing to the various difficulties they faced after moving to the forest. This noble quality protected them ultimately. Thus, patience helps us succeed in life. Thank you, Sai Ram.

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Baba explained that God can transform and sanctify us. He said that when negative thoughts assail us, we must pray sincerely to God, who will immediately remove them. Thank you, and Sairam from the Radio Sai team.

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0: From time to time, Bhagwan Baba conducts in the month of May a summer course in Indian culture and spirituality. The high point of the summer course is the daily discourse given by Bhagwan. Radio Sai now presents excerpts from one of the divine discourses delivered by Bhagwan Baba during the summer course conducted in the year 2002.
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In today's discourse, Bhagavan Baba talks about that divine love, a divine discourse delivered by him on 22nd October 2001 during the Dasara celebrations in Prashantinilayam.

0: Fish is born in water, it grows in water, and fish die in water. 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
1: Papa bhiti leni pamaratam patti.

are listening to excerpts from a divine discourse delivered by Bhagawan Baba on 22nd October 2001 in Prashanti Nilayam during the Dasara festivities. Bhagawan Baba advised us to overcome worldly attachment in order to recognize the divine love in us and share it with our fellow beings.

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In the year 1996, out of his infinite compassion, Bhagwan gave an extended series of discourses to his students from June to August. The primary aim of these discourses was to help the students fill their character and follow the spiritual path in life. 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
1: Oka vaipuna ninnu vidichi nenu undalenani antunnadu. 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
0: In spiritual field, you address people in singular number.
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1: Adi, the end of wisdom is freedom.
0: The end of wisdom
1: the end of culture is perfection.
0: The end of culture is
1: the
0: perfection.
1: The end of knowledge is love.
0: The end of knowledge
1: the end of
0: is
1: education
0: love.
1: Is character.
0: The end of education is character.
1: Adiye nijamainatundi friendship.
0: That is the true friendship.
1: Kanukane bhagavantuni swantavaniga nivu anubhavinchali.
0: Experience God as your
1: own. 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
1: Nivu paatavaadu kaadu.
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0: You are one only.
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0: There are no two new and old.
1: Okkade.
0: Only one God.
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0: Only one.
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0: God is one, there may be millions and millions of beings.
1: Mathematics lo number 1 ikkada.
0: In mathematics number 1 there.
1: Number 9 ikkada.
0: 9 over there.
1: Ye number peddadeni evaru nen pillalu adiginappudikini chaduvurani vaadu kunu 9th number peddadi antadu.
0: If you ask which number is big, even illiterate would say number 9 is big.
1: Kaadu kaadu okkate peddadi.
0: No, one is a big
1: one
0: number.
1: 1 + 1 + 1 + 1 + 1 + 1 + 1 + 1 + 1 + 1 + 1 9
0: I so if you go on adding 1 plus 1 plus
1: 1
0: 9.
1: 9 ledu
0: without 1 there's no 9
1: one is hero
0: world
1: is zero hero becomes zero if he forgets god annaru
0: hero becomes zero if he forgets god
1: kanukane daivanni marchinappudu manam hero kudanu zero aipothamu
0: so if you forget god even a hero becomes a zero
1: kanuka manam eppudu kudanu heroes ga tayar kavali
0: so we should be heroes all the time
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Bhagwan Baba often reminded us about the glorious culture and tradition of Bharat. Sadly, with passage of time, Western culture has influenced the Indian way of life and India's ancient tradition is forgotten. Let us now listen to excerpts from a divine discourse delivered by Bhagwan Baba on the 18th of February 2004 on the occasion of Mahashivaratri at Prashanti Nilayam.

You were listening to excerpts from a divine discourse delivered by Bhagwan Baba on the 18th of February 2004 in Prashanti Nilayam on the occasion of Mahashivaratri. Bhagwan reminded us that it is only by effort that one can attain liberation. Bhagwan also explained the importance of Veda chanting and understanding the meaning of mantras. It is of no use just chanting the Vedas or mantras. One should know their meaning as well. Thank you and Sai Ram.

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Sai Ram, dear listeners. On a cloudy day, the clouds obscure the sun from our view. But when the clouds disappear, the sun shines brightly in all its splendor. Similarly, when the clouds of negative emotions and thoughts are cleared, the truth latent within us manifests in all its glory. Bhagwan Baba, the perfect embodiment of the ultimate truth, elaborates on this simple yet profound fact in today's Divine Discourse. Let us now listen to the excerpts from the Divine Discourse delivered by Bhagwan Baba in Prashanti Nilayam during the Dasara celebrations on the 29th of September 2006.

You were listening to excerpts from the Divine Discourse delivered by Bhagwan Baba on the 29th of September 2006 in Prashantinilayam. Baba explained that the intention to nurture truth has to come from the source, that is, the spirit within us, rather than by force or external means. Thank you and Sai Ram.

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Sai Ram and happy listening.

That was an eye-opener discourse on the true purpose of human life delivered by Bhagawan Baba on 21st April 1998 at Kodaikanal.

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Radio Sai now brings you a divine discourse delivered by Bhagwan Sri Satya Sai Baba on the 24th of November 1980.

0: He may be one who has the complete knowledge of the essence of the Shastras and the Puranas. He may be an expert in Vedantic knowledge. He may be the king who enjoys living in rich mansions. He may have the pleasures of such living. He may also be in the battlefield, defeating all the enemies, a victorious hero. He may be poor and a needy person of great misfortune. Whoever he may be, if he is without devotion, he is of no use in this world at all. A person who has no devotion, he may be a king and a great master, he is much less worthy than a servant who has devotion to God.
1: Sai Mata Sakala Saubhagya Mula Muta Sai Mata Sakala Saubhagya Mula Muta Sai Drishti Parijata Vrishti Sai Chei Talli Prema Lopala Sai Sai